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1: 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We're celebrating our nation's 250th birthday, and here are some of the festivities happening in our area. Friday, July 3rd will be filled with celebrations. In Lillington on the 3rd, it's kickoff to America's 250th celebration at Lillington River Park from 6 to 9. 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And in Benson on the 3rd, it's Benson's Independence Day celebration starting at 6 at the Parker Complex. The party kicks off with food trucks, music, games, family activities, and more. The fireworks display will launch around 9:30 from McLamtart Road. In Apex, it's a fireworks frenzy at Hunter Street Park on the 3rd, starting at 4:30. This year's events features inflatables, the Apex Fire Department splashdown, a drone show, the parade of wheels, and more. 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

0: 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And while more FIFA World Cup action is in progress, I think by Thursday we're going to be able to cheer on Team USA again, hopefully to another victory as they are taking on Turkey. So make a mental note of that for now, and get ready to hear from Johnny Rivers and Baby I Need Your Lovin' with Life 103.1.
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0: Angie Michaels making it possible for you to cozy up to Smokey Robinson and being with you. It is one of my favorite things to do, and I'm going to continue to keep you company for just a little bit longer while we continue to get through this Monday, the first Monday of summer, on some very good notes, because we have James Taylor and George Benson straight ahead.
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2: NCN News, I'm Melissa Vale. AP correspondent Julie Walker reports the Supreme Court restores the murder conviction in the case of Eitan Pates.
3: The Supreme Court reinstates the murder conviction in the case of Eitan Pates, the six-year-old boy who went missing in 1979, siding with New York prosecutors and reversing a lower court ruling that would have likely required another trial for Pedro Hernandez. Manhattan DA Alvin Bragg says he hopes this brings a measure of peace to the Pates family.
4: It is impossible to imagine the pain of losing a child, waiting so long for justice, and then having to brace for more proceedings.
3: Eitan went missing walking alone to his school bus stop in his Soho neighborhood. Lawyers for Hernandez, who worked at a neighborhood convenience store, say they are disappointed by the Supreme Court's ruling and that he falsely confessed. The DA points out the jury convicted after a five-month trial with 66 witnesses. Julie Walker, New York.
2: British Prime Minister Keir Starmer has announced his resignation, forced out by his party after losing voter support. Former Manchester Mayor Andy Burnham confirmed on social media that he will put himself forward to succeed Starmer. Two people are dead following a double shooting in Roanoke Rapids early Monday morning. WNCN anchor Bill Young says
5: it happened earlier this morning. One person is detained following, according to police, a short chase.
2: Roanoke Rapids Police Chief Lawrence Wiggins says there are no suspects at this time. More than $47 million in fraudulent unemployment payments went out the door in North Carolina over a five-year period, according to a new state audit that also flagged delays in getting benefits to claimants. The state auditor's office found the North Carolina Division of Employment Security distributed $47.2 million in fraudulent unemployment payments between 2021 and 2025. 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

Steve Kelly is a big fan of that song, The Pretender, from Jackson Browne. And who doesn't love the sounds of the Righteous Brothers? It's Unchained Melody inside Life 103.1. Whoa.

time for me, Angie Michaels, to make a break for it, but no worries. We will be reconnecting throughout the rest of the week. You can catch me tomorrow night on Life 103.1, and right now you can sing along with Paul McCartney as he brings us silly love songs.

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1: Hello, I'm Jose Hernandez, and I have been using a wheelchair since my accident in 1995.
2: My name is Andrea Dalzell, and I've been using a wheelchair since I was 5 years old.
1: 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But please, ask first.
2: Yeah, a lot of people don't realize that I've actually got everything under control.
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1: I think everyone with a disability can relate to that parking spot problem.
2: We know you're just parking in that disabled spot for a second, but please, don't. 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

0: Thanks to Sandhills Weekend Dental in West End for making timeless favorites on Life 103.1 a regular part of their day.
1: Good gracious, Nate's Restaurant. Since 1947, Nate has been serving good food. My name is Blake Hoyos, and I'm 4 years old, and I love my great-granny Blake.
2: My name is Blake Hoyos, and I'm now 20 years old.
3: And my great-granny Blake is now 99 years old, and has been eating Blake's fine country food since its founding. Blake's is located on Highway 211, on the Cander side of the 220 bypass. We're open Monday through Friday, 7 to 7, and on weekends, 7 to 2. 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
1: 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They leave early in the morning and come back very late.
2: 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And there's so many people living in that house.
1: I know. They look scared all the time. It seems like he runs the show.
2: He's always talking for them.
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1: 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We have to tell someone. We need to report this.
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1: Psst. Yeah, you. It's me, your heart. 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

My name is Sue Beasy. I'm from Southern Pines. I love 103.1, and I hear songs on this station I haven't heard since I was 20. It's the only station I listen to.

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2: NCN News, I'm Mike Rayleigh. The State Auditor's Office found the North Carolina Division of Employment Security distributed $47.2 million in fraudulent unemployment payments between 2021 and 2025. State Auditor Dave Bolick told CBS 17.
3: North Carolina had an abysmal rate of recovery and issuing payments that were not appropriate.
2: Overseas, speaking with reporters before leaving Switzerland, Vice President J.D. Vance says technical negotiations on ending the war between the U.S. and Iran continue.
4: We left a lot of our team, the Iranians left a lot of their team at the resort there to keep on working at. So all in all, a very productive 36 hours. We're going to have to keep working it.
2: Strong storms rolled into the Piedmont Triad overnight, while the storms brought with them some much-needed rain that left behind some damage. According to Duke Energy Power Outage Map, there are thousands without power in North Carolina. Charlotte City Council on Monday named a replacement for outgoing Mayor Vi Lyles, who announced last month that she would be retiring at the end of June. Charlotte City Council on Monday named Robert Harrington as Charlotte's interim mayor, replacing Lyles. He told those gathered,
5: "I think we offered what we had to offer, and that's a record of leadership, a record of collaboration, a record of listening, and I look forward to bringing those skills to bear."
2: Summer break may be underway, but for elected officials, the focus is already on the upcoming school year. Starting today, Governor Josh Stein is launching a statewide school supply drive to help with both educators and families. State Employees Credit Union is involved, and the president, Lee W. Brady, says,
6: "So we recognize how important it is that we help in the effort to keep costs down as much as possible for our families in North Carolina."
2: You're listening to NCN News.
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8: It's a very warm and humid start to our Tuesday morning with high temperatures this afternoon, mainly making it into the low to mid 90s. This helping to fuel scattered showers and thunderstorms, some of which could contain some locally damaging wind gusts. It's something we'll watch out for during the afternoon. Heading into the overnight, our shower chances gradually moving off toward the east. Temperatures upper 60s and lower 70s for lows, with highs in the mid to upper 80s, mostly sunny Wednesday. I'm meteorologist Chris Michaels in the NCN Weather Center.

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2: The Padres shut out the Braves 1-0 on Monday. Michael King tossed 7 shutout innings, 5 strikeouts, 6 hits allowed. Mason Miller able to close things out for his 20th save. Manny Machado's solo homer in the 4th was all the offense the Padres needed. The first round of the NBA draft is tonight in Brooklyn. Charlotte has 2 first round selections, the 14th and 18th. The NHL draft starts this Friday. Carolina has 4 draft picks this year, including 31st overall in the first round. Oklahoma captured the College World Series championship, pounding North Carolina 13-2 in the decisive Game 3 on Monday. The Sooners capitalized on North Carolina's uncharacteristic pitching struggles. 8 pitchers combined to allow 14 hits, issue 8 walks, throw 3 wild pitches, and a hit batsman. The Tar Heels pitching staff had the best ERA in the ACC. The Tar Heels are the runner-up for the 3rd time since 2006. They've now appeared in 13 College World Series without a national title.
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9: Starting out this morning, it is very warm and very humid. And then as we head into the afternoon, you're looking at high temperatures in the low to mid 90s. This is going to help fuel some scattered afternoon showers and thunderstorms. Some of these could wind up being on the strong to severe side, especially the farther north you go. Heading into the overnight hours, we'll see a gradual dip in storm chances and temperatures upper 60s, lower 70s, highs mid to upper 80s, mostly sunny Wednesday. I'm meteorologist Chris Michaels in the NCN Weather Center.
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2: With Your Money Now, SpaceX's stock fell 16% yesterday, continuing a sell-off that has seen shares tumble over the past three full days of trading after an initial rally from its record-breaking initial public offering. Elon Musk's space and artificial intelligence firm became one of the world's most valuable companies after a blockbuster listing on June 12th. Google shares closed down 5% yesterday, ending the company's worst day on the stock market in over a year, as artificial intelligence concerns mounted and two high-profile researchers departed for rivals in recent days. It was the steepest slide since about a 7% decline in May of 2025. Elon Musk became the world's first trillionaire thanks to his stake in SpaceX after the company's public debut on June 12th. Prediction market traders think that Mark Zuckerberg has the best chance of being next, but he still has a way to go. Speculators on CallSheet give the Meta CEO a 32% chance of becoming the world's second trillionaire. Futures are moderately lower this morning. That's Your Money Now.
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5: It's a very warm and humid start to our Tuesday morning with high temperatures this afternoon, mainly making it into the low to mid 90s. This helping to fuel scattered showers and thunderstorms, some of which could contain some locally damaging wind gusts. It's something we'll watch out for during the afternoon. Heading into the overnight, our shower chances gradually moving off toward the east, temperatures upper 60s and lower 70s for lows, with highs in the mid to upper 80s, mostly sunny Wednesday. I'm meteorologist Chris Michaels in the NCN Weather Center.

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2: AP News, I'm Marcela Sanchez. Iran's president is traveling to Pakistan today for talks with officials who have been mediating negotiations between Tehran and Washington on a permanent end to the war in the Middle East. His visit follows high-level negotiations in Switzerland yesterday, led by Vice President J.D. Vance and Iran's parliamentary speaker, Mohammed Bagher Khalibaf. Meanwhile, Iran's foreign ministry says no visit has been scheduled for UN inspectors to visit Iran's bombed nuclear sites. AP correspondent Charles de Ledesma reports.
3: The sites in question are those earlier bombed by the US at a news conference in Tehran. Baghaei's remarks appear to cut against those made by US Vice President J.D. Vance, who said negotiations in Switzerland won an agreement for the IAEA to visit Iranian sites. The IAEA has been in and out of Iran since Israel's 12-day war against Iran in 2025, but has not been granted access by America in that war. At the news conference, asked specifically about Iran buying American agricultural products, Baghaei said Iran would decide on what it would import based on prices and quality. I'm Charles de Ledesma.
2: The Pentagon has told senators it needs roughly $80 billion, mostly to cover the cost of the U.S. war against Iran. That would be in addition to a sizable boost in defense spending that President Trump is seeking. A ransom note related to the disappearance of Nancy Guthrie says the 84-year-old was dead, and those who kidnapped her did not mean to kill her, but she died shortly after her disappearance. CNN and other news organizations are reporting the news, citing law enforcement sources. Nancy Guthrie is the mother of Today Show host Savannah Guthrie. The Pima County Sheriff's Department in Arizona declined to comment. This is AP News.
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8: Starting out this morning, it is very warm and very humid, and then as we head into the afternoon, you're looking at high temperatures in the low to mid-90s. This is going to help fuel some scattered afternoon showers and thunderstorms. Some of these could wind up being on the strong to severe side, especially the farther north you go. Heading into the overnight hours, we'll see a gradual dip in storm chances and temperatures upper 60s, lower 70s, highs mid to upper 80s, mostly sunny Wednesday. I'm meteorologist Chris Michaels in the NCN Weather Center.
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That's Neil Diamond's Cracklin' Rosie here at Life 103.1. And good morning, Steve Kelly starting the day with you. It's June 23rd. Here's the Beach Boys from Life 103.1.

0: That's Lone Star with Amazed on Life 103.1. Steve Kelly, well, we lost a true icon in the music world yesterday. The passing of Clive Davis. He was one of the most successful record executives of all time, helped start the careers of so many artists. Probably the most well-known was Whitney Houston. He signed her to her first contract and was with her all the way up until her passing. But Clive Davis became president of CBS Records, which included Columbia, Epic, and other labels back in the late 60s. He was behind the careers of, Janis Joplin, Donovan, Chicago, Bruce Springsteen, Santana, Earth, Wind, and Fire, Billy Joel, Aerosmith, Barry Manilow, Aretha Franklin, Dionne Warwick, Air Supply, Carly Simon, The Grateful Dead, and the list goes on, many more. He was recently hospitalized with an upper respiratory infection and passed away yesterday. He was 94 years old, but a true, true icon in the music world. Clive Davis, again, passing away yesterday. No doubt you will read a tribute from one of those artists that we mentioned that he was responsible for. All right, we've got more timeless favorites coming up after the break for you here at Life 103.1.
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2: The Padres shut out the Braves 1-0 on Monday. Michael King tossed 7 shutout innings, 5 strikeouts, 6 hits allowed. Mason Miller able to close things out for his 20th save. Manny Machado's solo homer in the fourth was all the offense the Padres needed. The first round of the NBA draft is tonight in Brooklyn. Charlotte has 2 first-round selections, the 14th and 18th. The NHL draft starts this Friday. Carolina has 4 draft picks this year, including 31st overall in the first round. Oklahoma captured the College World Series championship, pounding North Carolina 13-2. In the decisive Game 3 on Monday, the Sooners capitalized on North Carolina's uncharacteristic pitching struggles. 8 pitchers combined to allow 14 hits, issue 8 walks, throw 3 wild pitches, and a hit batsman. The Tar Heels pitching staff had the best ERA in the ACC. The Tar Heels are the runner-up for the third time since 2006. They've now appeared in 13 College World Series without a national title. 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
5: It's a very warm and humid start to our Tuesday morning with high temperatures this afternoon, mainly making it into the low to mid 90s. This helping to fuel scattered showers and thunderstorms, some of which could contain some locally damaging wind gusts. It's something we'll watch out for during the afternoon. Heading into the overnight, our shower chances gradually moving off toward the east. Temperatures upper 60s and lower 70s for lows, with highs in the mid to upper 80s, mostly sunny Wednesday. I'm meteorologist Chris Michaels in the NCN Weather Center.
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0: It's Elton John. I'm still standing from Life 103.1 WLHC. What's going on from our community calendar? 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This is happening from 12:30 until 6 at First Presbyterian Church in Dunn. 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Once again, today, First Presbyterian Church in Dunn, 12:30 until 6. 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
10: Starting out this morning, it is very warm and very humid. And then as we head into the afternoon, you're looking at high temperatures in the low to mid 90s. This is going to help fuel some scattered afternoon showers and thunderstorms. Some of these could wind up being on the strong to severe side, especially the farther north you go. Heading into the overnight hours, we'll see a gradual dip in storm chances and temperatures upper 60s, lower 70s. Highs mid to upper 80s, mostly sunny Wednesday. I'm meteorologist Chris Michaels in the NCN Weather Center.
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0: That's Billy Joel, Don't Ask Me Why, here in Life 103.1. Steve Kelly playing them for you. On the other side of the break, Earth, Wind, and Fire, The Honey Drippers, Fleetwood Mac, all on the way, Life 103.1.
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2: Statistics show use of anabolic steroids has declined over the past several decades, but Michigan State University researchers suggest it's still a problem. They report in Annals of Epidemiology that the current generation of teens and young adults, mostly males, are softer on the disapproval of steroids and more accepting of muscle-enhancing products, including creatine. The study notes the rise in social media trends that glorify extreme self-improvement, referred to as look-maxing. While the use of creatine supplements is legal, their use may be accompanied by pre- and post-workout routines that can be harmful to teens, including highly caffeinated pre-workout mixes or energy drinks.
3: 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I'm Lyle Dean.
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7: It's a very warm and humid start to our Tuesday morning with high temperatures this afternoon, mainly making it into the low to mid 90s. This helping to fuel scattered showers and thunderstorms, some of which could contain some locally damaging wind gusts. It's something we'll watch out for during the afternoon. Heading into the overnight, our shower chances gradually moving off toward the east, temperatures upper 60s and lower 70s for lows, with highs in the mid to upper 80s, mostly sunny Wednesday. I'm meteorologist Chris Michaels in the NCN Weather Center.
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2: NCN News, I'm Mike Riley. The negotiations between the U.S. and Iran over the war continue. Speaking with reporters before leaving Switzerland, Vice President J.D. Vance said,
3: "We left a lot of our team, the Iranians left a lot of their team at the resort there to keep on working at. So all in all, a very productive 36 hours. We're going to have to keep working it."
2: North Carolina lawmakers this week will be weighing a bill that could exempt Buncombe County and others from North Carolina's new home revaluation freeze. State Senator Julie Mayfield, who represents Buncombe County, tells WLOS,
4: "Even if this bill doesn't pass, there probably won't be a tax break."
2: The Senate has passed a bipartisan housing bill that aims to bring down home prices and increase supply.
5: The bill represents one of the most sweeping efforts in recent decades to reduce federal regulations for housing and increase local control. The legislation bans corporate investors from buying single-family homes. That's to ensure homes are available for families rather than large corporations. It also addresses concerns about investor-driven price inflation. Bob Agner reporting.
2: Charlotte City Council on Monday named its replacement for outgoing Mayor Vi Lyles, who announced last month that she would be retiring at the end of June. Charlotte City Council on Monday named Robert Harrington as the interim mayor, replacing Lyles. He told those gathered,
6: "We're going to work together. I'm excited to work with this group of people. You can feel their passion about the city, and I can feel their passion about the city, and we're just looking forward to the future."
2: As drought conditions continue in North Carolina, officials are reminding campers to take extra precautions when heading outdoors this summer. Ranger Nick Vitello at Goose Creek State Park in Beaufort County told WITN,
7: "That are camping, we have grills and fire pits, fire rings, all that. Creating a massive fire or leaving those unattended can create a hazard in terms of out-of-control fire."
2: Much of the state is in extreme or exceptional drought. 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
10: Starting out this morning, it is very warm and very humid. And then as we head into the afternoon, you're looking at high temperatures in the low to mid 90s. This is going to help fuel some scattered afternoon showers and thunderstorms. Some of these could wind up being on the strong to severe side, especially the farther north you go. Heading into the overnight hours, we'll see a gradual dip in storm chances and temperatures upper 60s, lower 70s. Highs mid to upper 80s, mostly sunny Wednesday. I'm meteorologist Chris Michaels in the NCN Weather Center.
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Dionne Warwick along with the Spinners here at Life 103.1. And good morning. I'm Steve Kelly. On the way, we've got our music news for you. Now the McCoys, Hang on Sloopy from Life 103.1.

0: That's Lionel Richie here at Life 103.1. And good morning. It's Steve Kelly with you. It's June 23rd. Let's get you the morning music news and begin today in 1976 when Paul McCartney wraps up his Wings Over America tour at the Forum in Los Angeles. That was the last time he tours until 1989. And in 1980, the Rolling Stones released the album Emotional Rescue on this day. Actor Gary Busey, known for his lead role in the 1978 biopic The Buddy Holly Story, he buys one of Buddy's guitars. This is the one topped with a leather case, handmade by Buddy Holly. He pays approximately $240,000 for that guitar back in 1990. The soundtrack to the movie Armageddon is released, and it features a hit from Aerosmith, I Don't Want to Miss a Thing. That was this day back in 1998. Michael Jackson is sued by a German promoter for $21 million after the singer cancels a once-in-a-lifetime millennial New Year's concert. Again, that was back in 2000. Diana Ross pleads guilty to drunk driving charges in Tucson, Arizona, this day back in 2003. And Bobby Blue Bland, the singer, dies at the age of 83, this day back in 2013. And in 1987, 15-year-old Tiffany, she starts her mall tour at the Bergen Mall in Paramus, New Jersey, performing what will become her number one hit, I Think We're Alone Now. That was back in 1987.
1: This is Linda with your Life 103.1 Community Bulletin Board. We're celebrating our nation's 250th birthday, and here are some of the festivities happening in our area. Get ready for the following events happening on Saturday, July 4th. In Cameron, the Johnsonville Raritan Club is hosting their 4th of July Celebration USA 250 at the Johnsonville Community Center from 11 to 1. Enjoy free hot dogs, a scholarship raffle drawing, family-friendly events, including face painting, patriotic color sheets, and crafts during the community festivity honoring the 250th anniversary of the USA. In Hope Mills, the day starts with the Independence Day Parade, celebrating 250 years at 10 a.m., starting from Rockfish Elementary and going to Hope Mills Middle School. Come out and enjoy marching bands, floats, tractors, horses, and more at this Independence Day Parade. In Archdale on the 4th, it's the 4th of July Festival at Creekside Park from 6 to 9. There will be food trucks, music, and inflatables, followed by a fireworks show after dusk. And Lillington will hold its 4th of July celebration at Lillington River Park, starting at 4. Celebrate 250 years of freedom this 4th of July with music, a kids zone, food vendors, craft vendors, all veterans group jumps, performances, and then a spectacular fireworks show. This is a special edition of the Community Bulletin Board. 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
6: It's a very warm and humid start to our Tuesday morning with high temperatures this afternoon, mainly making it into the low to mid 90s. This helping to fuel scattered showers and thunderstorms, some of which could contain some locally damaging wind gusts. It's something we'll watch out for during the afternoon. Heading into the overnight, our shower chances gradually moving off toward the east, temperatures upper 60s and lower 70s for lows, with highs in the mid to upper 80s, mostly sunny Wednesday. I'm meteorologist Chris Michaels in the NCN Weather Center.
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0: That's Billy Ocean, The Color of Love, Life 103.1 WLHC. What's going on from our community calendar? Friends of Lee County Libraries hosting a grand opening book sale on Thursday. This will be at the new Lee County Library on Bragg Street. It begins at 10 a.m. this Thursday. Fiction, nonfiction, children's books, and a puzzle exchange, and much more. Check it out Thursday, beginning at 10 a.m. That's what's going on. 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
2: Oklahoma captured the College World Series championship, pounding North Carolina 13-2 in the decisive Game 3 on Monday. The Sooners capitalized on North Carolina's uncharacteristic pitching struggles. Eight pitchers combined to allow 14 hits, issue eight walks, throw three wild pitches, and a hit batsman. The Tar Heels pitching staff had the best ERA in the ACC. The Tar Heels are the runner-up for the third time since 2006. They've now appeared in 13 College World Series without a national title. The Padres shut out the Braves 1-0 on Monday. Michael King tossed seven shutout innings, five strikeouts, six hits allowed. Mason Miller able to close things out for his 20th save. Manny Machado's solo homer in the fourth was all the offense the Padres needed. The first round of the NBA draft is tonight in Brooklyn. Charlotte has two first-round selections, the 14th and 18th. The NHL draft starts this Friday. Caroline has four draft picks this year, including 31st overall in the first round.
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4: 250 years ago, freedom wasn't broadcast. 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
6: Starting out this morning, it is very warm and very humid. And then as we head into the afternoon, you're looking at high temperatures in the low to mid 90s. This is going to help fuel some scattered afternoon showers and thunderstorms. Some of these could wind up being on the strong to severe side, especially the farther north you go. Heading into the overnight hours, we'll see a gradual dip in storm chances and temperatures upper 60s, lower 70s. Highs mid to upper 80s, mostly sunny Wednesday. I'm meteorologist Chris Michaels in the NCN Weather Center.
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2: This is Paige Burns with North Carolina Cooperative Extension, Richmond County Center. I often get calls about stinging insects, and people frequently confuse bees with the many different wasp species. As a rule of thumb, wasps and hornets have a very slender waist and are not fuzzy, unlike bees. Wasps are predators of other insects or parasitize their prey, depending on the species, whereas bees are purely pollen and nectar feeders. Honeybees and many wasps, such as yellow jackets and paper wasps, are social insects. They tend to be more aggressive in defense of their hive or nest than are solitary bees and wasps. Yellow jackets, similar to honeybees in size, have a nest in the ground and are known for their attraction to sweet things, often seen hanging around trash cans. They can be quite aggressive, especially in the fall. There are also solitary wasp species. Mud daubers, which are dark blue or black, create tunnels of mud, often on the wall in garages or porches, where they lay their eggs. Another solitary wasp, cicada killers, are quite large and fierce-looking, but rarely sting. The female catches cicadas and paralyzes them to feed their larvae in the underground tunnel. Whether social or solitary, all wasps abandon their nests at the end of the season and rebuild the next year. For more information, contact your local Extension office.
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2: It's a very warm and humid start to our Tuesday morning with high temperatures this afternoon, mainly making it into the low to mid 90s. This helping to fuel scattered showers and thunderstorms, some of which could contain some locally damaging wind gusts. It's something we'll watch out for during the afternoon. Heading into the overnight, our shower chances gradually moving off toward the east. Temperatures upper 60s and lower 70s for lows, with highs in the mid to upper 80s, mostly sunny Wednesday. I'm meteorologist Chris Michaels in the NCN Weather Center.
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Those are the Beatles, Let It Be on Life 103.1. Diana Ross, Upside Down before that. And Steve Kelly with you this morning. Here come the Tremolos, Life 103.1.

0: That's Cyndi Lauper, Time After Time here at Life 103.1. Steve Kelly this morning. This is a pretty amazing story. Juan Hernandez joined the company SpaceX back in 2015 as a welder. Well, through the years, he prepared the rockets for takeoff. He built the structures that lifted them to the launch pad. He rose through the ranks to become a supervisor. Well, along the way, the company gave Juan $10,000 in stock options. He didn't think much of it at the time. He was an hourly employee, and he relied on his paycheck. Well, the stock options were an afterthought. Of course, SpaceX made its public debut on the stock market earlier this month. He still held those stock options, which again, when he was given them, were worth about $10,000. Well, now they're worth just over $1 million. Yeah, he became a millionaire overnight with those stock options. He says the cash out has completely changed his life, but he's staying humble and keeping his day job. Instead of buying luxury cars or homes, he's using his wealth to teach his three kids how to invest, including his 16-year-old daughter, who is already invested in a handful of companies and put together a well-rounded portfolio. How about that? Juan Hernandez, employee of SpaceX, now a millionaire. Pretty amazing. All right, we've got more timeless favorites just ahead for you this morning. Life 103.1.
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I love this radio station. When my niece and great nephew were down, they fell in love with it. They downloaded it on their phones. She plays it there. It's great.

0: That's Bette Midler from a distance from Life 103.1 WLHC. Steve Kelly with you this morning. And more timeless favorites coming up. How about Barbara Lewis, Al Green, Marianne Faithfull? They're all on the way. 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
2: Hi, this is Nancy Rupert, apiary inspector with the North Carolina Department of Agriculture and Consumer Services. It may seem strange to have a Life with Our Animals segment devoted to bees, but in recent years, many families have added one or more beehives to their inventory of pets. We hear a great deal about honeybees because they perform about 80% of the pollination work in this country and thus help us to enjoy things like sweet watermelon and blueberry cobbler. However, I'd also like to highlight a few other valuable pollinators that contribute to our environment and food supply. Bumblebees are native to North America, and Bee for Bee are among the best pollinators available. But only one bumblebee has pollinators available. But only one bumblebee survives the winter, and populations aren't rebuilt quickly enough for early spring pollination of most commercial crops. Many other species of bees, such as sweat bees and mason bees, are also common in North Carolina and contribute to the food supply for many creatures. Butterflies are efficient pollinators and add beauty to our landscapes. Even bats can be good pollinators and add the bonus of helping control mosquito populations. All of these creatures go about their valuable daily work minding their own business, not threatening anyone unless they are provoked. Anything that we can do to help them, such as planting or supporting a pollinator-friendly habitat, will in turn provide numerous benefits for us. For more information on pollinators, contact your Cooperative Extension horticulturist or go to the Growing Small Farms website to learn more.
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0: That is Christopher Cross. All right. Life 103.1. Steve Kelly. Time for me to get out of here and make way for Robin O'Brien. She's coming up at the top of the hour. I'll see you back at 3. 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
2: NCN News, I'm Mike Riley. Teams of advisors in Switzerland are working on details of a deal following high-level talks on Monday between Iran and the United States. Vice President J.G. Vance said,
3: I think it's important for all of us to appreciate how much was done, but honestly, there is still a lot to do as we continue to make progress on the nuclear talks, on the economic talks, as we continue to demine the straits and ensure that that flow of traffic continues to pick back up.
2: Nearly two dozen teens were arrested after more than 200 gathered over the weekend in Romare Bearden Park in uptown Charlotte. Lieutenant Ryan Shields told WSOC CMPD proactively brought in resources to disperse the crowd, aiming to prevent the situation from escalating into violence.
4: We quickly realized that we had about 200-plus teens in the park.
2: As drought conditions continue in North Carolina, officials are reminding campers to take precautions when heading outdoors this summer. Robin Weber with the North Carolina Forest Service in Pitt County told WITN.
5: The first 8 inches is from, it's called the Keech Byram Drought Index. You know, typically one of our indicators is the first 8 inches of soil. So we're looking at how much moisture is in that first 8 inches. We're not seeing the moisture in the soils.
2: Millions in France are enduring extreme heat with temperatures soaring, and 40 drowning deaths have been reported since June 18th. Mateo France has issued a red heat wave alert for 54 departments and affecting about half of the country. The 23rd annual North Carolina Blueberry Festival drew an estimated 40,000-plus visitors to downtown Burgaw over 2 days this weekend, with town leaders calling the event record-setting. Burgaw Mayor Olivia Dawson said there were some cell phone service problems, though.
6: We are looking to get another tower here in town, so maybe in conjunction of that, they weren't able to do that for us this year. And so on a good typical day, we're already struggling with some good cellular service.
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0: It's a journey. Who's crying now on Life in 03.1? I'm Robin O'Brien. Tuesday's here. I hope your Tuesday is off to a great start. I hope you're happy and healthy. I'm happy to be here playing your timeless favorite till 3 o'clock this afternoon. I was a little disappointed to see video out of Miami of the cops being pretty hard on the Tartan Army as far as putting traffic cones on the top of statues' heads. But this morning, I saw a video of a Scotsman at a bar. Surprise! And he was talking to a councilman or somebody who said, go ahead, put the cones on top of the heads. Hopefully Miami will loosen up a little bit. Coming up today, the different types of plastic that unfortunately are in our oceans. A buzzing mess on a Texas highway. And a new concert video from a timeless favorite artist. That and more this afternoon on Life 103.1. Rod Stewart on the way. Later this hour, the Association.
1: This is Linda with your Life 103.1 Community Bulletin Board. We're celebrating our nation's 250th birthday, and here are some festivities happening in our area. It's a special day on Saturday, July 4th in Raleigh, with a full day of celebrating America 250. Starting at 9:30 in downtown Raleigh, it's North Carolina's signature America 250 celebration, First in Freedom Parade. The parade will honor both the rich history of the state and the enduring spirit of the nation. The event will bring together communities from across North Carolina for a once-in-a-generation celebration of freedom, unity, heritage, and civic pride. The gathering at the state capitol from 10 to 4 will celebrate Independence Day and America's semi-quincentennial. The free, fun-filled family event will feature musical performances, historic interpreters, hands-on activities and exhibits, a reading of the Declaration of Independence, and more. Then starting at 6 in the evening, the fireworks celebration returns to Dorothea Dix Park. Gates open at 6 with live music, craft stations, lawn games, and inflatables. And then a spectacular fireworks show starting at 9:30. Don't forget to bring your blankets for sitting. This is a special edition of the Community Bulletin Board. 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

The first cut is the deepest, Sheryl Crow on Life 103.1. Before that, Roy Orbison and Crying. 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

0: There's Stevie Nicks every day on Life 103.1. Before that, Gary Puckett and the Union Gap over you. On the way, Billy Joel.
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4: 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I'm the short, good-looking McKenzie brother. And I listen to Life 103.1 every day. 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It makes me happy, makes me feel good. And I'm an international rock star.

0: Barry Manilow when the good times come again on Life in 03.1. I'm Robin O'Brien. Residents of a Texas neighborhood were warned to remain indoors when a semi-truck overturned and released about 2 million bees into the roadway in the Morrisville area last weekend. The truck was hauling 50,000 pounds of bees. Gosh, we don't have to imagine how many that is. It's an estimated 2 million bees. The truck overturned while it was making a turn. The driver was not injured, but the area was soon swarming with escaped bees, of course. Local beekeepers that were summoned to the scene, they rounded up the bees and transported them to a local honey farm. A photographer for a TV station in Beaumont was reportedly stung while capturing video of the bees. Joan Baez on the way later this hour, The Kinks.
1: 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We're celebrating our nation's 250th birthday, and here are some festivities happening in our area. There's plenty of celebrations taking place on Friday, July 3rd. Pinehurst is celebrating independence at the Pinehurst Harness Track with a concert and fireworks. There will be music, bounce houses, food, and fireworks starting around 9:15. Gates open at 4, so bring your lawn chairs and blankets and don't miss the excitement. And in Irwin on the 3rd, enjoy a star-spangled summer at Al Waddell Park starting at 5. It'll be an evening of live music, community fun, and a spectacular fireworks display during this special celebration of our nation's independence. Also on the 3rd in Hamlet, head to Main Street for the Independence Day celebration starting at 6:30. Enjoy live music, face painting, a super soaker with the Hamlet Fire Department, sidewalk chalk art contest, and more. A fireworks display caps off the evening once it gets dark. This is a special edition of the Community Bulletin Board. For the listing of American 250 events in our area, visit life1031.com.
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0: The Little River Band and the other guy on Life 103.1. Heard from Dale and Grace before that, I'm leaving it up to you. The Friends of Lee County Libraries are hosting a grand opening book sale on Thursday at the new library on Bragg Street in Sanford. 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There will be fiction, nonfiction, children's books, a puzzle exchange, and more. 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

0: What's Always on My Mind and Willie Nelson on Life 103.1. Before that, heard from Neil Diamond, You Got to Me. Coming up, BJ Thomas.
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2: This is Paige Burns with North Carolina Cooperative Extension, Richmond County Center. I often get calls about stinging insects, and people frequently confuse bees with the many different wasp species. As a rule of thumb, wasps and hornets have a very slender waist and are not fuzzy, unlike bees. Wasps are predators of other insects or parasitize their prey, depending on the species, whereas bees are purely pollen and nectar feeders. Honeybees and many wasps, such as yellow jackets and paper wasps, are social insects. They tend to be more aggressive in defense of their hive or nest than are solitary bees and wasps. Yellow jackets, similar to honeybees in size, have a nest in the ground and are known for their attraction to sweet things, often seen hanging around trash cans. They can be quite aggressive, especially in the fall. There are also solitary wasp species. Mud daubers, which are dark blue or black, create tunnels of mud, often on the wall in garages or porches, where they lay their eggs. Another solitary wasp, cicada killers, are quite large and fierce-looking, but rarely sting. The female catches cicadas and paralyzes them to feed their larvae in the underground tunnel. Whether social or solitary, all wasps abandon their nests at the end of the season and rebuild the next year. For more information, contact your local extension office.
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2: NCN News, I'm Mike Riley. Technical teams in Switzerland work on details of a deal following high-level talks Monday between Iran and the United States. Speaking with reporters before leaving the country, Vice President J.D. Vance said,
3: "My point is not that I trust or distrust anybody. My point is that I trust actions. And what the president has asked us to do is verify what they're doing, focus less on what they're saying."
2: Voting rights advocates are speaking out against a sweeping election overhaul bill, saying it will create barriers to voting. Republicans say the bill is designed to improve election security and transparency. However, protesters say they don't see how that's possible. Voters advocate Allison Jacobs told CBS 17,
4: "Let the legislature know that we are not okay with them taking away the rights of people to vote."
2: Andy Burnham is preparing for a Labour leadership contest that could make him Britain's prime minister within weeks. Burnham is the strong frontrunner to replace Prime Minister Keir Starmer, who announced Monday he will be stepping down. Starting today, Governor Josh Stein is launching a statewide school supply drive to help both educators and families get ready for the new school year. State Employees Credit Union is sponsoring the effort, and President Lee W. Brady says,
5: "We recognize how important it is that we help in the effort to keep costs down as much as possible for our families in North Carolina."
2: As North Carolina lawmakers consider loosening restrictions on coastal hard structures such as jetties and terminal groins, a recent scientific review is highlighting both the benefits and drawbacks of using them to combat beach erosion. Laura Moore is a member of the panel and professor at the University of North Carolina, Chapel Hill. She tells WWAY,
6: "Really, the most permanent solution is to also consider buyouts and moving homes, as hard and wrenching as that is to consider."
2: You're listening to NCN News.
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8: Scattered showers and storms are likely through the afternoon, and some of those storms could be severe. The biggest risk, damaging winds. High temperatures today will climb into the upper 80s to near 90 degrees. Overnight tonight, it's partly cloudy and pretty comfortable. Temperatures will fall into the mid-60s overnight tonight. We're back to mostly sunny skies on Wednesday with highs near normal in the upper 80s to near 90. I'm meteorologist Amy Wilmoth in the NCN Weather Center.
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0: Love Will Find a Way. That's Lionel Richie on Life 103.1. I'm Robin O'Brien. Littering, one of my biggest pet peeves. Right now, floating a little offshore at the little lake by my house, there is a styrofoam drink cup. Looks like it's from Smithfield's Barbecue. And it's too far out to reach from the bank. So I'm trying to figure out, how do I get this styrofoam cup out of the lake? It looks horrible. The same can be said for litter in our oceans. Plastic. What kind of plastics are in our oceans? The top five types of plastic in our oceans right now. Number five, synthetic rope. 7.9% of the plastic in the ocean is synthetic rope. Wrappers make up 9.1%. Food containers, cutlery, 9.4%, plastic bottles, 11.9%, and plastic bags take the top spot with 14.1%. Maxine Nightingale on the way later this hour, CCR.
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6: A cold front moving through brings the potential for severe storms today. Scattered showers and storms are likely, and damaging winds will be the biggest threat with those storms. It's breezy at times today with high temperatures in the upper 80s to near 90. Overnight tonight, it's partly cloudy and mild. Temperatures will fall into the mid-60s. Wednesday, it's mostly sunny and not as humid. High temperatures are in the upper 80s to near 90. I'm meteorologist Amy Wilmoth in the NCN Weather Center.
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0: Stevie Wonder, Do I Do on Life 103.1. Little Eva before that, and The Locomotion. 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
2: Hi, this is Nancy Rupert, Apiary Inspector with the North Carolina Department of Agriculture and Consumer Services. It may seem strange to have a Life with Our Animals segment devoted to bees, but in recent years, many families have added one or more beehives to their inventory of pets. We hear a great deal about honeybees because they perform about 80% of the pollination work in this country and thus help us to enjoy things like sweet watermelon and blueberry cobbler. However, I'd also like to highlight a few other valuable pollinators that contribute to our environment and food supply. Bumblebees are native to North America, and Bee for Bee

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0: That's What Love Is For and Amy Grant on Life 103.1. Peter and Gordon before that, Woman. 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
6: Scattered showers and storms are likely through the afternoon, and some of those storms could be severe. The biggest risk, damaging winds. High temperatures today will climb into the upper 80s to near 90 degrees. Overnight tonight, it's partly cloudy and pretty comfortable. Temperatures will fall into the mid-60s overnight tonight. We're back to mostly sunny skies on Wednesday with highs near normal in the upper 80s to near 90. I'm meteorologist Amy Wilmoth in the NCN Weather Center.
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2: AP News, I'm Ed Donahue. Iran is casting new doubt on what is being said by the U.S. on the deal to end the war. The AP's John Gambrell is in Dubai.
3: First, we heard from Iran's foreign ministry spokesperson. He told journalists that there were no scheduled visits by the International Atomic Energy Agency, the UN's nuclear watchdog, to those three enrichment sites that America bombed last year. Now, these are really important visits because those sites are where it's believed Iran's highly enriched uranium now remains.
2: Senate Minority Leader Chuck Schumer says President Trump and Vice President J.D. Vance need to make clear what it is they think they're accomplishing in the Iran negotiations.
4: Trump and Vance haven't even finished their phony victory lap yesterday when Iran announced that it did not make any commitments to allow nuclear inspections.
2: The Supreme Court has barred a former Louisiana inmate from suing prison officials who cut his dreadlocks in violation of his a demonstrator who shot and wounded a police officer during a protest outside a Texas immigration center last 4th of July was sentenced to 100 years in federal prison. Other protesters received lengthy prison terms. France recorded its hottest ever day. The AP's John Lester checked out the temperature on a zinc roof building in Paris.
5: Left this up here for a couple of minutes and we're up to 48 degrees Celsius. Let's see what that is in Fahrenheit. 118, nearly 119 degrees Fahrenheit.
2: The Trump administration is providing $17 billion to speed the development of 10 new large nuclear reactors to meet the skyrocketing power demand from massive data centers. Sources tell the AP the Justice Department has withdrawn subpoenas that sought to compel reporters at the Washington Post and the Wall Street Journal to testify before a grand jury. This is AP News.
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10: A cold front moving through brings the potential for severe storms today. Scattered showers and storms are likely, and damaging winds will be the biggest threat with those storms. It's breezy at times today with high temperatures in the upper 80s to near 90. Overnight tonight, it's partly cloudy and mild. Temperatures will fall into the mid-60s. Wednesday, it's mostly sunny and not as humid. High temperatures are in the upper 80s to near 90. I'm meteorologist Amy Wilmoth in the NCN Weather Center.
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0: There's Dan Fogelberg, Hard to Say on Life 103.1. I'm Robin O'Brien. If you're not able to catch Paul Simon on the Singer-Songwriters A Quiet Celebration Tour, this might be the next best thing. This Friday, fans can enjoy Simon's brand new 2-hour concert film and documentary special, Paul Simon, The Quiet Celebration Concert. It streams on Disney Plus and Hulu. Expect deep cuts, new arrangements, and timeless hits recorded live at McCall Hall in Seattle. It's also a story of triumph, a legendary performer learning the stage again after beginning to experience hearing loss. The acclaimed concert special features the debut of his Grammy-nominated album, Seven Psalms. Gladys Knight and the Pips on the way. Later this hour, Otis Redding.
1: This is Linda with your Life 103.1 Community Bulletin Board. We're celebrating our nation's 250th birthday, and here are some festivities happening in our area. July 4th is a day full of fun celebrations. Pinehurst is honoring the USA with the Village of Pinehurst Independence Parade. Head to James W. Tuss Memorial Park early to catch or join the Patriotic Pet Parade. All types of pets are welcome, but they must be in a carrier or on a leash. Then the main parade starts at 10 o'clock, celebrating 250 years. In Broadway on the 4th, it's a special America's 250th birthday celebration, starting at 10 at the North Carolina Veterans Memorial on Main Street. This special ceremony will include a color guard, reading of the Declaration of Independence, musical performances, and a patriotic quilt presentation. Also on the 4th in Carthage, the Rotary Club's 4th of July parade kicks off at 11, starting at Monroe and Bruce Streets and continuing to the courthouse. Enjoy the marching bands, floats, and more. In Fayetteville, it's the Independence Day concert and fireworks at Festival Park starting at 6. 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And stick around until after the performance for an exciting fireworks display. 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
4: Scattered showers and storms are likely through the afternoon, and some of those storms could be severe. The biggest risk, damaging winds. High temperatures today will climb into the upper 80s to near 90 degrees. Overnight tonight, it's partly cloudy and pretty comfortable. Temperatures will fall into the mid-60s overnight tonight. We're back to mostly sunny skies on Wednesday with highs near normal in the upper 80s to near 90. I'm meteorologist Amy Wilmoth in the NCN Weather Center.
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Hi, this is Shelley Basham. I am new to North Carolina. 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The variety is

0: 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And before that, Georgia on My Mind, Ray Charles. 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

0: 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And the Hollies before that, Look Through Any Window. 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
6: A cold front moving through brings the potential for severe storms today. Scattered showers and storms are likely, and damaging winds will be the biggest threat with those storms. It's breezy at times today with high temperatures in the upper 80s to near 90. Overnight tonight, it's partly cloudy and mild. Temperatures will fall into the mid-60s. Wednesday, it's mostly sunny and not as humid. High temperatures are in the upper 80s to near 90. I'm meteorologist Amy Wilmoth in the NCN Weather Center.
7: 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I'm from Pinehurst, and I love 103.1. I love the music. It's right up my alley. 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
2: I'm Dan Loney with Your Money Now. Amazon Prime Day starts today, and it will be a test of U.S. shoppers' spending power. The four-day blitz running until Friday comes after Amazon shifted it from July, citing a calendar crowded by the FIFA World Cup and the 250th anniversary of the U.S. independence. Ships that have been stuck in the Persian Gulf for months will be able to exit through the Strait of Hormuz thanks to an evacuation plan set forward by U.S. and Iran. Oman's Navy said in a bulletin that ships will exit through two temporary maritime corridors to ensure the safety of the crews aboard the vessels. The markets remain mixed as Wall Street is going through another tech sell-off. The Dow Industrial Average is up more than 100 points. Meanwhile, NASDAQ is down more than 300. Companies like SanDisk, Micron, Lam Research, Arm Holdings, and Marvell Technology are all down at least 8% today. West Texas crude down 1% at $73 a barrel. That's Your Money Now.
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0: There's Bruce Hornsby and the Range, the way it is on Life 103.1. I'm Robin O'Brien. Americans over 65 have long mastered the art of the text, with over a third preferring texting to phone calls. A survey found that those over 65 even have favorite emojis, and those would be the heart and the happy face. Other popular emojis for those over 65 include the beer emoji and also assorted animals. My stepmother, who is 82, her favorite emoji, I think, is a check mark. She always sends me a check mark to let me know, I saw this. I like a thumbs up. I also like the little emoji with the wearing the sunglasses. I am not yet over 65. I want to make that perfectly clear. Grassroots on the way later this hour, Frankie Valli.
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7: Scattered showers and storms are likely through the afternoon, and some of those storms could be severe. The biggest risk, damaging winds. High temperatures today will climb into the upper 80s to near 90 degrees. Overnight tonight, it's partly cloudy and pretty comfortable. Temperatures will fall into the mid-60s overnight tonight. We're back to mostly sunny skies on Wednesday with highs near normal in the upper 80s to near 90. I'm meteorologist Amy Wilmoth in the NCN Weather Center.
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0: 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I got 103.1 punched in all my buttons on my radios. 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
2: Hi, this is Nancy Rupert, apiary inspector with the North Carolina Department of Agriculture and Consumer Services. It may seem strange to have a Life with Our Animals segment devoted to bees, but in recent years, many families have added one or more beehives to their inventory of pets. We hear a great deal about honeybees because they perform about 80% of the pollination work in this country and thus help us to enjoy things like sweet watermelon and blueberry cobbler. However, I'd also like to highlight a few other valuable pollinators that contribute to our environment and food supply. Bumblebees are native to North America, and Bee for Bee are among the best pollinators available. But only one bumblebee survives the winter, and populations aren't rebuilt quickly enough for early spring pollination of most commercial crops. Many other species of bees, such as sweat bees and mason bees, are also common in North Carolina and contribute to the food supply for many creatures. Butterflies are efficient pollinators and add beauty to our landscapes. Even bats can be good pollinators and add the bonus of helping control mosquito populations. All of these creatures go about their valuable daily work minding their own business, not threatening anyone unless they are provoked. Anything that we can do to help them, such as planting or supporting a pollinator-friendly habitat, will in turn provide numerous benefits for us. For more information on pollinators, contact your Cooperative Extension horticulturist or go to the Growing Small Farms website to learn more.
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0: There's a timeless favorite from Bob Seger, Against the Wind, on Life 103.1. And before that, Three Dog Night, Easy to Be Hard. I'm Robin O'Brien. That'll wrap it up for me on this Tuesday afternoon. I thank you for taking me along, making me a part of your day today. We appreciate you listening. Stick around for Steve Kelly back in at 3. He has more of your timeless favorites, Johnny Nash, standing by. Have a terrific Tuesday. I'll see you back here tomorrow morning at 10.
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2: AP News. I'm Ed Donahue. President Trump was asked about Iranian officials saying there are no plans to have UN inspections of Tehran's nuclear sites.
3: They're wrong. They know they're wrong. They told us inside, and we have it down 100% inspections. And if they were right, I'd cancel the meetings right now.
4: From your view, Mr. President, when will those inspectors actually be on the ground?
3: At the appropriate time. There's no rush.
2: The disagreement over nuclear inspections came as Iran's president met with Pakistani mediators, and technical teams from the U.S. and Iran continue talks in Switzerland. President Trump also says 5 or 6 people have been arrested in connection with what the president says was the vandalization of the Lincoln Memorial reflecting pool. Cristiano Ronaldo has become the first player to score a goal in 6 different World Cup tournaments. Fans were chanting his name at the match in Arlington, Texas.
5: Portugal! Portugal! Cristiano Ronaldo! Cristiano Ronaldo.
2: Ronaldo scored a goal in the 6th minute of Portugal's match against Uzbekistan. Ronaldo and Argentine captain Lionel Messi became the only men in history to play in 6 World Cups this year. On the Today Show, Savannah Guthrie made another emotional plea for people to come forward with information about her missing mother. Nancy Guthrie was last seen in Arizona in February.
6: This is a moment to tell you that we need your help. We're begging for your help. And I'm not going to miss that opportunity. And so please, if you're watching,
7: yes,
6: no matter how small, the reward is there. You can tell us. It can be anonymous. Please do the right thing for us, for our family, for our children. And we love our mom, and we'll never stop looking for her. Never.
2: News organizations say a ransom note found months ago indicated Nancy Guthrie was dead. This is AP News.
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12: A cold front moving through brings the potential for severe storms today. Scattered showers and storms are likely, and damaging winds will be the biggest threat with those storms. It's breezy at times today with high temperatures in the upper 80s to near 90. Overnight tonight, it's partly cloudy and mild. Temperatures will fall into the mid-60s. Wednesday, it's mostly sunny and not as humid. High temperatures are in the upper 80s to near 90. I'm meteorologist Amy Wilmoth in the NCN Weather Center.
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3: Scattered showers and storms are likely through the afternoon, and some of those storms could be severe. The biggest risk, damaging winds. High temperatures today will climb into the upper 80s to near 90 degrees. Overnight tonight, it's partly cloudy and pretty comfortable. Temperatures will fall into the mid-60s overnight tonight. We're back to mostly sunny skies on Wednesday with highs near normal in the upper 80s to near 90. I'm meteorologist Amy Wilmoth in the NCN Weather Center.
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1: 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We're celebrating our nation's 250th birthday, and here are some of the festivities happening in our area. On Saturday, June 27th in Pittsburgh, it's Chatham Celebrates America 250 from 10 to 2 at the Chatham County Agricultural and Conference Center. Festivities will include music, food trucks, vendors, displays, demonstrations, activities for children, and so much more at this free indoor family-friendly event. And in Fayetteville, it's the Red, White, and Boom Fest, celebrating the 250th birthday of the United States, with one of the biggest free Independence Day events at Fort Bragg's Main Post Parade Field from 3 to 10. 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Also on Saturday the 27th, it's Troy Fest 2026, with daytime and evening fun. 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The celebration continues starting at 7 in the evening at Low Warner Memorial Park, with music, family entertainment, and a spectacular fireworks display. This is a special edition of the Community Bulletin Board. 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
2: This is Paige Burns with North Carolina Cooperative Extension, Richmond County Center. I often get calls about stinging insects, and people frequently confuse bees with the many different wasp species. As a rule of thumb, wasps and hornets have a very slender waist and are not fuzzy, unlike bees. Wasps are predators of other insects or parasitize their prey, depending on the species, whereas bees are purely pollen and nectar feeders. Honeybees and many wasps, such as yellowjackets and paper wasps, are social insects. They tend to be more aggressive in defense of their hive or nest than are solitary bees and wasps. Yellowjackets, similar to honeybees in size, have a nest in the ground and are known for their attraction to sweet things, often seen hanging around trash cans. They can be quite aggressive, especially in the fall. There are also solitary wasp species. Mud daubers, which are dark blue or black, create tunnels of mud, often on the wall in garages or porches, where they lay their eggs. Another solitary wasp, cicada killers, are quite large and fierce-looking, but rarely sting. The female catches cicadas and paralyzes them to feed their larvae in the underground tunnel. Whether social or solitary, all wasps abandon their nests at the end of the season and rebuild the next year. For more information, contact your local extension office.
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2: AP News. I'm Ed Donahue. The U.S. and Iran are disagreeing over whether Tehran has agreed to allow U.N. inspectors into their nuclear sites. The AP Sagar Magani has the story.
3: Yesterday, Vice President Vance said that was agreed to during talks in Switzerland.
4: That is a major milestone for the American people.
3: But today, Iran's foreign ministry said U.N. inspectors are not scheduled to see nuclear sites the U.S. bombed last year.
5: They're wrong. They know they're wrong. They told us inside, and we have it down 100% inspections.
3: President Trump says if Iran had not agreed, he'd cut off talks. Asked when the inspections will happen,
5: there's no rush, but they'll be on the ground at the appropriate time.
3: The dispute came as a UN agency announced an emerging plan to break the Strait of Hormuz bottleneck by evacuating some 11,000 stranded seafarers. Sagar Magani.
2: Vote on a war powers resolution to block military action against Iran. President Trump says he believes five or six people have been arrested in connection with what he calls vandalism at the Lincoln Memorial reflecting pool.
5: Somebody went in with a knife and cut it. They cut it up good. And then they cut a 200, 350 foot slip in the form of lots of little slips, a real horrible stuff. And they destroyed the grass.
2: The president made the claim without any supporting evidence. The AP verified one man was arrested after touching the already peeling paint as federal workers tried to deal with an algae bloom in the water. The U.S. is easing its restrictions on Iran's World Cup team. The squad can travel into the country 2 days before its next match. The team is based in Tijuana, Mexico. This is AP News. The AP's Julie Walker reports the government opposes a plan to more than...
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10: The afternoon cold front brought us some much-needed rain, but some strong storms. We'll see clearing skies overnight tonight, and that front will deliver less humidity for the next day or so. Comfortable tonight, overnight lows in the mid-60s with clearing skies, and a pretty day on Wednesday. The highs will be in the upper 80s with sunny skies, and again, you're going to notice that drop in humidity. Thursday's a bit hotter. We'll see highs in the low 90s, and then the big heat is back for the weekend. I'm meteorologist Elizabeth Gardner in the NCN Weather Center.
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0: your home for timeless favorites. I'm Steve Kelly. 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
9: Gradual clearing overnight after a large round of thunderstorms during the afternoon. Our temperatures tonight much cooler. We'll be back down into the mid-60s. And tomorrow feels much nicer, too. Temperatures in the upper 80s with sunshine and a noticeable drop in humidity. Now it's hotter on Thursday with a high of 92. And by the weekend, the big heat is back with a chance of scattered storms. And it will be much more humid. I'm meteorologist Elizabeth Gardner in the NCN Weather Center.
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I'm Ann Hopkins. I love you. I love you. I love you. You are pre-programmed in both of my vehicles. You're the way that I keep up to date on local events, and the music is fantastic.

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2: I'm Dan Loney with Your Money Now. The markets were lower, with the Nasdaq down more than 2% today on another day of tech stocks selling off. The Dow was down 45 points at 51,666. Nasdaq fell 579 points, and the S&P 500 off 107. Highlighting the sell-off were companies like Micron and SanDisk, which were both off more than 13%. Western Digital fell more than 8%. Meanwhile, oil prices were lower, with West Texas crude down less than 1% at $73.21 a barrel. Domino's Pizza has named its chief operating officer, Joe Jordan, as its next CEO. He will take over the role on October 1st from Russell Wehner, who's going to the role of executive chairman. The current executive chairman, Dave Brandon, is retiring. The change comes at a tough time for the pizza chain. Sales missed estimates in the first quarter, both at home and abroad, and shares are down about 30% this year. That's Your Money Now.
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2: Statistics show use of anabolic steroids has declined over the past several decades, but Michigan State University researchers suggest it's still a problem. They report in Annals of Epidemiology that the current generation of teens and young adults, mostly males, are softer on the disapproval of steroids and more accepting of muscle-enhancing products, including creatine. The study notes the rise in social media trends that glorify extreme self-improvement, referred to as look-maxing. While the use of creatine supplements is legal, their use may be accompanied by pre- and post-workout routines that can be harmful to teens, including highly caffeinated pre-workout mixes or energy drinks.
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2: The afternoon cold front brought us some much-needed rain, but some strong storms. We'll see clearing skies overnight tonight, and that front will deliver less humidity for the next day or so. Comfortable tonight. Overnight lows in the mid-60s with clearing skies. And a pretty day on Wednesday. The highs will be in the upper 80s with sunny skies. And again, you're going to notice that drop in humidity. Thursday's a bit hotter. We'll see highs in the low 90s. And then the big heat is back for the weekend. I'm meteorologist Elizabeth Gardner in the NCN Weather Center.
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2: NCN News, I'm Melissa Vale. In remarks before the War Powers vote, Virginia Senator Tim Kaine said this is a different scenario than the previous votes.
3: The consequences of the war become more apparent. We're acting with more knowledge. Even since the vote we had last week, we now have the administration has come to us with a supplemental request asking for $80 billion more, largely necessitated by the consequences of the war, to replenish munition stockpiles and take other actions.
2: The latest round of primary elections is getting underway in four more states. The midterm elections in November will determine control of both chambers of Congress and will also see the election of dozens of governors and other state and local offices. Before then, voters must choose nominees for each of these offices, making their picks in primary elections throughout the spring and summer in all 50 states. Alan Greenspan, the influential economist who steered U.S. monetary policy during his five terms as chairman of the Federal Reserve under four presidents, died Monday at the age of 100. NC State University economics professor emeritus Mike Walden tells NCN News Greenspan was iconic.
4: Made some errors in hindsight. He let the Fed, I think, push interest rates down too low prior to the housing crash of 2007-2008. And he was a man of integrity. He admitted he guessed wrong, or he forecasted wrong.
2: Governor Josh Stein on Monday signed a sweeping agriculture bill that had been held up in the General Assembly for months over proposals that would have banned raw milk and protected fertilizer companies. Stein signed Senate Bill 401, which addresses economic, environmental, and health-related topics in the state's agriculture industry. The General Assembly passed the bill with near unanimous support earlier this month after lawmakers removed parts of the legislation that had drawn outcry from Republicans and Democrats. 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
7: Gradual clearing overnight after a large round of thunderstorms during the afternoon. Our temperatures tonight much cooler. We'll be back down into the mid-60s. And tomorrow feels much nicer, too. Temperatures in the upper 80s with sunshine and a noticeable drop in humidity. Now it's hotter on Thursday with a high of 92. And by the weekend, the big heat is back with a chance of scattered storms. And it will be much more humid. I'm meteorologist Elizabeth Gardner in the NCN Weather Center.
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0: 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I'm Steve Kelly. I hope you're having a great day so far. Get ready because it's about to get even better. I've got more timeless favorites for you coming up after this.
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7: The afternoon cold front brought us some much-needed rain, but some strong storms. We'll see clearing skies overnight tonight, and that front will deliver less humidity for the next day or so. Comfortable tonight, overnight lows in the mid-60s with clearing skies, and a pretty day on Wednesday. The highs will be in the upper 80s with sunny skies, and again, you're going to notice that drop in humidity. Thursday's a bit hotter. We'll see highs in the low 90s, and then the big heat is back for the weekend. I'm meteorologist Elizabeth Gardner in the NCN Weather Center.
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0: Your home for timeless favorites. I'm Steve Kelly, reminding you to check out our community calendar on the website. 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
2: This is Paige Burns with North Carolina Cooperative Extension, Richmond County Center. I often get calls about stinging insects, and people frequently confuse bees with the many different wasp species. As a rule of thumb, wasps and hornets have a very slender waist and are not fuzzy, unlike bees. Wasps are predators of other insects or parasitize their prey, depending on the species, whereas bees are purely pollen and nectar feeders. Honeybees and many wasps, such as yellowjackets and paper wasps, are social insects. They tend to be more aggressive in defense of their hive or nest than are solitary bees and wasps. Yellowjackets, similar to honeybees in size, have a nest in the ground and are known for their attraction to sweet things, often seen hanging around trash cans. They can be quite aggressive, especially in the fall. There are also solitary wasp species. Mud daubers, which are dark blue or black, create tunnels of mud, often on the wall in garages or porches, where they lay their eggs. Another solitary wasp, cicada killers, are quite large and fierce-looking, but rarely sting. The female catches cicadas and paralyzes them to feed their larvae in the underground tunnel. Whether social or solitary, all wasps abandon their nests at the end of the season and rebuild the next year. For more information, contact your local extension office.
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5: Gradual clearing overnight after a large round of thunderstorms during the afternoon. Our temperatures tonight much cooler. We'll be back down into the mid-60s. And tomorrow feels much nicer, too. Temperatures in the upper 80s with sunshine and a noticeable drop in humidity. Now it's hotter on Thursday with a high of 92. And by the weekend, the big heat is back with a chance of scattered storms. And it will be much more humid. I'm meteorologist Elizabeth Gardner in the NCN Weather Center.
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2: AP News, I'm Ben Thomas. Iran's disputing U.S. assertions that it's agreed to allow U.N. inspections of its nuclear sites. President Trump's reaction?
3: They're wrong. They know they're wrong. They told us inside, and we have it down, 100% inspections. And if they were right, I'd cancel the meetings right now.
2: The disagreement came as Iran's president met with Pakistani mediators, while technical teams from the U.S. and Iran continue talks in Switzerland. Meantime, Sagar Meghani reports the Senate has, for the first time, passed a resolution seeking to block U.S. military action against Iran.
4: It was a stunning turnaround from the 9 earlier times the Senate tried to stop the war.
5: The yeas are 50, the nays are 48.
4: Before the vote, Virginia Democrat Tim Kaine said this was different.
6: We're acting with more knowledge, even since the vote we had last week.
4: The resolution's largely symbolic and does not fully carry the force of law. Still, it reflects growing concerns from Republicans over the war and end it. Top Senate Democrat Chuck Schumer says the message is simple.
7: Only Congress has the power to take our nation to war, not Donald Trump alone.
4: The president was already due on Capitol Hill tomorrow to meet with GOP senators. Sagar Meghani, Washington.
2: Oil prices eased further. Brent crude, the international standard, settling below $77 per barrel. U.S. gasoline prices edged lower overnight. AAA puts the national average for regular below $3.93 a gallon. On Wall Street, sharp drops for big tech pulled the indexes lower. The S&P shed 1.4%, selling concentrated in AI-related companies. The Nasdaq fell 2.2%, while the Dow, which is less weighting in tech, held up better, dropping 46 points, less than a tenth of a percent. And primaries are bringing out voters today in New York, Maryland, South Carolina, and Utah. This is AP News.
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12: The afternoon cold front brought us some much-needed rain, but some strong storms. We'll see clearing skies overnight tonight, and that front will deliver less humidity for the next day or so. Comfortable tonight. Overnight lows in the mid-60s with clearing skies. And a pretty day on Wednesday. The highs will be in the upper 80s with sunny skies, and you're going to notice that drop in humidity. Thursday's a bit hotter. We'll see highs in the low 90s, and then the big heat is back for the weekend. I'm meteorologist Elizabeth Gardner in the NCN Weather Center.
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hope you got plenty of time on your side as you stay with Life 103.1 and hang out with me, Angie Michaels, for a little while as we head into the night for now with Oliver bringing us Good Morning Starshine.

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1: 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We're celebrating our nation's 250th birthday, and here are some festivities happening in our area. On Saturday, June 27th at the Weymouth Center in Southern Pines, it's Drums of Liberty. From 10 to 4, enjoy an immersive, family-friendly experience featuring Revolutionary War encampments with the 2nd and 6th North Carolina Regiments, performances by the Guilford Courthouse Fife and Drum Corps, Boyd House tours, lectures, children's activities, and more. Also on Saturday the 27th, Hope Mills holds their Independence Day kickoff from 5 to 9:30 at Hope Mills Municipal Park. 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The evening ends with a fireworks show at 9 o'clock. And on Wednesday, July 1st, head over to Fuquay Arena for the Independence Day celebration at South Park from 6 to 9:30. There'll be music, food trucks, a splash pad, and fireworks lighting up the sky starting at 9:15. But don't forget to bring your blanket or lawn chair. This is a special edition of the Community Bulletin Board. 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
5: Gradual clearing overnight after a large round of thunderstorms during the afternoon. Our temperatures tonight much cooler. We'll be back down into the mid-60s. And tomorrow feels much nicer too. Temperatures in the upper 80s with sunshine and a noticeable drop in humidity. Now it's hotter on Thursday with a high of 92. And by the weekend, the big heat is back with a chance of scattered storms. And it will be much more humid. I'm meteorologist Elizabeth Gardner in the NCN Weather Center.
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I'm Nancy from New York City, and I moved to North Carolina, and since I have found 103.1, I do not listen to anything else. I love it.

0: Robbie Dupree, got you thinking about having some summer fun with your main squeeze. 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
2: Hi, this is Nancy Rupert, apiary inspector with the North Carolina Department of Agriculture and Consumer Services. It may seem strange to have a Life with Our Animals segment devoted to bees, but in recent years, many families have added one or more beehives to their inventory of pets. We hear a great deal about honeybees because they perform about 80% of the pollination work in this country and thus help us to enjoy things like sweet watermelon and blueberry cobbler. However, I'd also like to highlight a few other valuable pollinators that contribute to our environment and food supply. Bumblebees are native to North America, and bee for bee are among the best pollinators available. But only one bumblebee survives the winter, and populations aren't rebuilt quickly enough for early spring pollination of most commercial crops. Many other species of bees, such as sweat bees and mason bees, are also common in North Carolina and contribute to the food supply for many creatures. Butterflies are efficient pollinators and add beauty to our landscapes. Even bats can be good pollinators and add the bonus of helping control mosquito populations. All of these creatures go about their valuable daily work minding their own business, not threatening anyone unless they are provoked. Anything that we can do to help them, such as planting or supporting a pollinator-friendly habitat, will in turn provide numerous benefits for us. For more information on pollinators, contact your Cooperative Extension horticulturist or go to the Growing Small Farms website to learn more.
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0: If you like to sweat, then it has been another day in paradise, and it is going to continue to get hotter and hotter as we're making our way through the tail end of June, and we might even see a little more moisture, courtesy of Mother Nature, in our area within the next couple of days. But between now and then, should be smooth sailing in the weather department, and lots of sunshine is going to be on your shoulders while you're also listening to Life 103.1 for songs that are timeless from Olivia Newton-John and Jeffrey Osborne.
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2: NCN News, I'm Melissa Bale. AP Washington correspondent Sagar Magani reports the Senate has, for the first time, passed a resolution seeking to block U.S. military action against Iran.
3: The Senate, for the first time, has approved a war powers resolution seeking to block U.S. military action against Iran. It was a stunning turnaround from the 9 earlier times the Senate tried to stop the war.
4: The yeas are 50, the nays are 48.
3: Before the vote, Virginia Democrat Tim Kaine said this was different.
5: We're acting with more knowledge, even since the vote we had last week.
3: The resolution's largely symbolic and does not fully carry the force of law. Still, it reflects growing concerns from Republicans over the war and President Trump's deal with Iran to end it. Top Senate Democrat Chuck Schumer says the message is simple.
6: Only Congress has the power to take our nation to war, not Donald Trump alone.
3: The president was already due on Capitol Hill tomorrow to meet with GOP senators. Sagar Magani, Washington.
2: Voting rights advocates are speaking out against a sweeping election overhaul bill, saying it will create barriers to voting in the state. Republicans said the bill is designed to improve election security and transparency. However, protesters said they don't see how that is possible. Voting advocate Allison Jacokes told WNCN,
7: They take away what they can do personally to make a difference, and also that other people see this and realize what's happening and let their legislators know if that's not what they want to happen.
2: Problems persist at the Vance County Jail. Multiple sources say that an inmate there tried to escape on Monday and was seriously injured. This comes after two inmates escaped earlier this month. Security is one of many problems the facility has faced in recent years. Tuesday morning, activists and people who have spent time in that jail gathered to protest. 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
1: This is Linda with your Life 103.1 Community Bulletin Board. We're celebrating our nation's 250th birthday, and here are some festivities happening in our area. The town of Robbins celebrates with the 4th of July Freedom Fest on Thursday, July 2nd, starting at 6 at Robbins Green Space. 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And in Rayford, it's 3 days of Freedom 250 4th of July celebration. On Thursday, July 2nd, starting at 5:30, enjoy the patriotic parade down Main Street with floats, bands, car clubs, and more. Then on Friday, July 3rd, it's Music on Main starting at 6. 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And then on Saturday, July 4th, starting at 9, it's a full day of fun and music and family-friendly activities, with the evening capping off with a big fireworks display at 143 Airport Drive. 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

0: The Eagles bringing on those warm and fuzzy feels that we like to gravitate to here at Life 103.1 while you are, well, possibly working on some travel plans during the summer season. Now, according to a recent travel study, 11 to 16% of Americans have never left their home state in their entire lives. I think that they need to work on that. There is a big, beautiful world that is revolving around the sun that is worth exploring. And at the very least, you might want to at least go over a state line, maybe two, to find out what is happening in and around the country that we are going to be celebrating in all its glory next weekend in honor of America's 250th anniversary. So a lot of fun things. They are going to be happening during this summertime. And that also includes listening to Billy Stewart on Life 103.1.
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0: That's an artist that is going to be doing some running around starting in October. Now, unfortunately, he is not going to be making it to the Carolinas. So if you've always wanted to see Sting in a live fashion, you will have to do some road tripping. Just to consider that. Maybe do that while you're taking a look at his tour itinerary. And as you keep it on Life 103.1 to catch up with Jim Croce and Tracy Chapman.
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